0: hear whistle blow. You'll hate the day you lost your Joe. 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

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I'm Gina Lola Brigida, I ain't Red Riding Hood. 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

0: 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Радио час.
1: This is the way I am, it's not a pose, it's not a phase. It's not because I took a wrong turn somewhere in the maze. I'd be okay to stay this way until the end of days. But say the word and I will change my ways.

knows when, but you're doing it again. You got a duck down an alleyway looking for a new friend. The man in a coonskin cap and big pen, he wants $11 bills. You only got 10.

face full of black soot. You're talking at the heat, put plants in the bed, but the phone's tapped anyway. Maggie says, Mimi said he must bust an early, made his orders from the DA. Look out, kid.

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1: Look out, kid, and you're gonna get hit
0: by users, cheaters, and six-time losers. Yeah, they just hanging around the theaters like that girl by the whirlpool, looking for a new fool. Don't follow leaders, watch the barking leaders.

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0: That all the things you give back
1: What?
0: Will come right back to you.
1: Come right back to you.
0: So I'm gonna pass it on.
1: Pass it on.
0: Right down to you.
1: That's right.
0: 'Cause one day you'll find someone
1: What?
0: To give it back to.
1: Get down.

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They told Marconi, wireless was a phony.

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Dressing fine, making time. We breathe up and down the streets. We're getting respect from the people we meet. They make way, they are

When I was just a skinny little teenager by the nickname of Jeannie Dawson, running down on John R. to buy all those bebop records, I mean the 78 ones, and all because